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So either today or yesterday or Tuesday, Victoria Monet released her...

0: That's the new single from Victoria Monet, Juicy. She just announced her Frequency of Love tour today. Tickets go on sale next Wednesday, September 16th. 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

0: 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Your next relationship will have the five pillars that were missing from the previous ones. A connection that doesn't need to be forced. Contact that doesn't disappear. Affection that doesn't hurt. Trust that doesn't require vigilance. And communication that doesn't turn into punishment. You won't have to beg for the basics. Love will arrive whole. This is Love & R&B.
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0: This is Love and R&B with KG Smooth. Wine Time with KG next hour at 844-258-8RNB. There is a sex recession. It's widespread and a generational decline in sexual frequency among adults. Fewer people are having weekly sex, according to this data by the Institute of Family Studies. Only 37% of people are having sex. That has dropped from 55% in 1990. So how much sex are you having a week? 844-258-8RNB. 844-258-8762. Wine Time with KG coming up next hour on Love and R&B.
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2: 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I repeat, that

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0: Welcome inside 11 R&B with KG Smooth. Wine time with KG at 844-258-8R&B. The question of the night, how much sex are you having weekly? According to the Institute for Family Studies, U.S. adults between 18 and 64 reporting weekly sex has dropped from 55% in 1990 down to only 37% in 2025. So how much sex are you having? 844-258-8R&B.
1: I can't tell you the last time I got it in.
0: Oh, baby. Now that is tragic. That's as tragic as the Drew Hill song, We're Not Making Love No More, itself. 844-258-8R&B. That's 844-258-8762. Wine time with KG. 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

0: 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So the question of the night, how much sex are you having a week? Donald in Indy, how much sex are we having, man?
1: Man, I really want to get it in every morning, but as of right now, it's like 3 to 4 times a week.
0: Man, that's way more than what the average person is doing now. Yeah, so this sex recession, according to the Institute for Family Studies, the number of adults, the percentage of adults 18 to 64 who have sex weekly or more has slid down from 55% to 37%. It was 55% in the 1990s, and now it's only 37%. We're talking about it tonight. And you can also leave me a voicemail message on the Love Lines, and I'll play your response back for Wine Time after the fact. This is Love and R&B.
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0: 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It's wine time at 844-258-8RNB. Asking the question, how much sex are you having a week? Because this new study is saying how adults reporting weekly sex has dropped. Dulce in Houston, how much sex are you having?
1: We're not making love no more, KG.
0: Now, why is that for you? No partner? Or are you just not interested?
1: Right. No partner.
0: Well, that's totally understandable. 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It's 844-258-8762. Wine time with KG, according to the Institute for Family Studies. People are not making love no more. Word to Drew Hill. Yeah, it's a sex recession. People who have sex weekly or more has dropped from 55% to 37%. Wow. So I want to know, how is your love life in the bedroom? 844-258-8RNB. It's 844-258-8762. 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

0: 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Wine Time with KG at 844-2588-R&B. Let's talk about sex, baby. Well, it seems as though, according to this study, y'all ain't having it. So, how much sex are you having at 844-2588-R&B? Gerald in Portland, how much sex you having a week?
1: Maybe twice, sometimes, maybe once, if I'm being honest. Wish it was more, but...
0: All right, thank you for your call. Linda in Dallas, how frequent are you making love weekly, if at all?
2: With life and everything, about one, preferably two, but more, give or take, about once a week.
0: Okay, so you are about on average with what this study says. But the reason for it, a lot of it, and to me it's kind of no surprise why there's an increase in sexlessness, is more time is devoted to being on your phone, scrolling on social media. You know, a lot of young folks, especially men, turn to pornography. Gaming is another thing that keeps folks occupied, if you will. And so, yeah, there is a decline in this. And loneliness is one. Not finding a partner is another. Man, we got some issues in this nation. We need to get right and get better as a people to be more healthy. But if you want to get in on this conversation, just leave me a voicemail message on the Love Lines at 844-258-8762. I'll play your response back for Wine Time after the fact. Next hour, we're going to be sharing your love story inside Love and R&B.
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Let's dig into KG's crates. On this day, in 1996, New Edition released their sixth studio album, Home Again. It was the only album today to feature all six members of New Edition, including Bobby Brown. So let's go through the singles. The first one being this one.

You Don't Have to Worry. And the other single that they released off of this was One More Day. This One More Day, the final single off the new

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0: You're listening to Love and R&B with KG Smooth. Time for tonight's love story, which comes from Hannah, and it reads, her whole body vibrated when she laughed, like she couldn't conceal her giddiness. I wanted to tell her I loved the way she laughed and how every infinitesimal moment with her was cosmic to me. But my words were incoherent, trivial little nothings. Her words were the opposite. They were honest and sincere and eloquent, but the thoughts on her mind were never as monumental and heavy as what I longed to tell her. Maybe that's why I was hurt so much when one night, sprawled across my bedroom floor, she laughed and said, "You're like a sister to me." Hannah, I'm sorry about that. Thank you for sharing your love story. And stay with me, I got some music coming up for you. This is Love and R&B.
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0: This is Love and R&B with KG Smooth. Feeling like summer's over because Labor Day was Monday? Nah, not at all. 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

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Have you heard about the barbecue beach party in Bimini? It's going to be hosted by Cedric the Entertainer and Anthony Anderson with Mr. Tenderism. You want to be there? AC Barbecue? Oh, man. And a performance by Wyclef Jean. The vibes are going to be vibing on the One Voyage 2026 cruise. 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

0: It's Lovin' R&B with KG Smooth. Here's a post that I saw from Jay Shetty. Everything you need to know about the way they loved you is in the way they left you. Wow. Coming back, we will step inside the Zen Den for the Eye of the Storm Midnight Meditation. 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

0: You're listening to Love and R&B with KG Smooth. Let's step inside the Zen Den for the Eye of the Storm Midnight Meditation. Ending the week with the guided meditation, the foundation for all abundance, acknowledging the good. Eckhart Tolle once wrote, acknowledging the good that you already have in your life is the foundation for all abundance. The only thing that you need to be abundant is the feeling of abundance. The only requisite for abundance is the feeling of abundance, and the foundation for the abundance in your life is simply acknowledging the good that you already have in your life. Where's your acknowledgement for the good in your life? In what ways do you acknowledge the good in your life? Is there goodness in your relationships, certain people? Acknowledging the good in your health, what can you appreciate about your health? When you reflect on the goodness of your life, what comes to mind first? Maybe it's certain people, maybe it's material abundance, maybe it's a sense of community, a sense of safety. Maybe you reflect on your accomplishments in school, your career, family. And what can you appreciate even more? Acknowledging the good even more. What goodness do you sometimes forget about or take for granted? Can you look for the good in your daily life? Look for the bright side of things, the blessings all around us, the learnings from the challenges and the struggles, all the different situations of our lives. Can we look for the learnings? Can we be open to the experience of mercy and forgiveness of others, but more importantly, of ourselves? Acknowledging the good that you already have in your life is the foundation for all abundance. Acknowledging the good that you already have in your life is the foundation for all abundance. This is Love and R&B.
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0: This is Love & R&B with KG Smooth, wrapping up another great night, another great week, a short week. Boy, this week flew by. The weekend is tomorrow, so I want you to enjoy it. I want you to do something for you this weekend, whatever that thing is that you love to do, that you're mindful when you're doing it. You're like, ah, man, I love this. This is my jam. Whatever that is for you, do that. And I'll see you back here Sunday for all the vibes, all the fun, all the love, and R&B. Enjoy your weekend.
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1: 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You've seen her on Def Comedy Jam and Wildin' Out. 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
2: 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And then walked off, bang. So I'm like, what's your number?
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1: 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The reality is every generation experiences a technology powerful enough to change society. Transistor radios were replaced by boom boxes. 8-track tapes were replaced by cassettes, cassettes by discs. Landlines were replaced by cell phones. Television was replaced by cable, then satellite. Now everybody is streaming. However, this generation will inherit the first technology that can imitate thought itself. And all of us must decide how we will embrace artificial intelligence. AI is the first technology that will require us to set moral parameters for its usage. We must now decide what AI should be allowed and what should be prohibited. We must decide what happens to creativity, labor, truth, privacy, empathy, and democracy, and who will benefit. What will we require to remain uniquely human?
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3: The reality is every generation experiences a technology powerful enough to change society. Transistor radios were replaced by boomboxes. 8-track tapes were replaced by cassettes, cassettes by discs. Landlines were replaced by cell phones. Television was replaced by cable, then satellite. Now everybody is streaming. However, this generation will inherit the first technology that can imitate thought itself. And all of us must decide how we will embrace artificial intelligence. AI is the first technology that will require us to set moral parameters for its usage. We must now decide what AI should be allowed and what should be prohibited. We must decide what happens to creativity, labor, truth, privacy, empathy, and democracy, and who will benefit. What will we require to remain uniquely human?
2: This is Reality Radio with Kathy Hughes. What's your reality? What's your reality? What's your
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5: 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I repeat, that is

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2: 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And then walked off, bang. So I'm like, what's your number?
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1: 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Black Street Productions.
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2: 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And then walked off, bang. 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
1: I'm Kathy Hughes, inviting you to join me in prayer. Oh, dear God of mercy, compassion, and love, we thank you and we praise your holy name. We sincerely apologize for our shortcomings and our unwillingness to consistently do thy will. 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Our instructions are clearly provided in Proverbs 31:8, which commands that we, quote, speak up for people who cannot speak for themselves. Protect the rights of those who are helpless. Speak for them and be a righteous judge. Protect the rights of the poor and the needy. So as we strive to be of assistance to those in need, whether in Florida or within our own families and communities, we ask God to direct our steps and we ask you to continue to join us in our efforts. Amen and hallelujah.
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14: So first I put down the Fender Rhodes, then I put down the drums. I did the synthesizer. Nathan Watts came in and did the bass. I called on my sister Renee and she came out and said,
15: "You nasty boy."
14: Then we did the horns and I fell without a doubt.

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11: All right, 27 minutes after the hour, your front page right here. 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
12: Good morning, Ricky. It's Friday, September 11th. Here's what's going on in the news. 25 years ago today, America woke up to a morning that changed the country forever. September 11th, 2001, 19 Al-Qaeda terrorists hijacked four planes. Two crashed into the World Trade Center, another hit the Pentagon, and passengers aboard Flight 93 fought back before that plane crashed into Pennsylvania. Nearly 3,000 people were killed, including hundreds of first responders. Today, President Trump's going to attend a 25th anniversary ceremony at the Pentagon. Vice President Vance and former Presidents Biden, Obama, Bush, and Clinton are expected at Ground Zero in New York. A moment of silence will honor those who later died from illnesses linked to the attacks. And the story isn't over for thousands of first responders. About 95,000 are enrolled in the World Trade Center Health Program, dealing with everything from chronic coughs and COPD to asthma, emphysema, and cancer. The health problems are linked to the toxic dust and debris they spent thousands of hours breathing in at Ground Zero. Meanwhile, a very different story is raising questions about the future of American students. Test scores show U.S. students are at their lowest reading levels in 25 years. Students in Canada, Singapore, and parts of China outperform U.S. students on the global PISA exam, so reading may not be so fundamental anymore. For info on these stories and more, go to RickySmileyMorningShow.com. Now, here's a look at sports.
13: Rock T, the sports genius, is in the building.
14: And the San Francisco 49ers made the L.A. Rams look like a high school JV B team.
11: I know you lying.
14: 27-7, man. Just one game, but the hype behind the Rams, and many people got them going to the Super Bowl, including me. Although the Detroit Lions going to be in the way of that right there from happening. But, man, 49ers look good last night. That's all I got to say. How about number 7, Miami Hurricanes, demolishing and embarrassing FAMU last night, 77-7. They had 856 total yards, 42 first downs. They had 77 points at the end of the third quarter, and then they eased off the gas. They could have scored 100 points easy, man. But I'm going to go ahead and put my early vote in to Malachi Toney, wide receiver for the Miami Hurricanes, as my Heisman Trophy early winner. It's still early, but that dude is a dog. Last but not least, man, shout out to Ohio State versus Texas this weekend in college football.
11: Oh, yeah.
14: Brad, what you got coming up next in the hot spot?
15: Snoop Dogg got another career move to add to his resume, and I got the details.

0: we fell in love to, got our hearts broken to, and fell in love all over again. 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

0: hour. What up, Alfredas?
1: What up, Ricky? Okay, so today, of course, we pause to remember September 11th, 2001. 25 years ago today, our country experienced one of the most horrific days in American history. Nearly 3,000 people lost their lives. Families lost mothers, fathers, sons, daughters, husbands, wives, and friends. First responders ran toward danger while everybody else was trying to get away. And 25 years later, we still remember where we were, who we were with, and how we felt when we heard the news, right? Everybody knows. But here's something that's hard to wrap your head around, Ricky. It's now been a quarter of a century since September 11th. And if you're a boomer, a Gen Xer, an older millennial, that might not even feel possible. But for younger people, September 11th isn't something they remember. Some of them weren't even born yet. It's like just a history lesson for them. In fact, Ricky, anybody younger than 25 today was either not born or just a baby when it happened. And here's how much the world has changed since then. Think about this, Ricky. The iPod, that didn't come out until November of 2011. Google News, 2001. Google News, that was 2002. MySpace, 2003. Facebook, a year later in 2004. Reddit, a year later, 2005. And Twitter didn't come out until 2006. And your Gmail account, that was 2004. Google Maps and YouTube, 2005. The iPhone that we use every day didn't even come out until 2007. And Android followed in 2008. Remember, Beyonce hadn't even started her solo career yet. And Kanye West hadn't even released his first album, Ricky. TSA did not exist. You didn't need a ticket to get through security. You could bring a full bottle of any and everything you wanted.
2: Yes.
1: Yeah.
0: And your family could walk you to the gate.
2: That's what I missed.
1: Right to the gate. But they are changing that a little bit now. Like if you have a child, you can walk them to the gate. If you have an older elder, that's starting like this year, this month, actually, I think. So do you guys remember where you were and what you were doing September 11th when you heard the news?
0: I was supposed to be on a flight to Kansas City. I was performing at a comedy club in Kansas City and missed the flight.
2: Me too.
0: Yeah, missed the flight on the way to my gig.
2: Yeah, I was supposed to be headed to New York, actually.
0: Yeah.
2: Yep.
0: And, what?
2: Yep, and I changed my flight. I was supposed to be headed to New York to do some work. I was in California.
0: Right.
2: And I was supposed to be headed to New York. I was at one of my friend's house in California, just glued to the TV, like in disbelief, like, it didn't seem real.
0: And I was sitting there holding my son. My son was only 4 months old. Malik was 4 months old.
2: Wow.
0: And I just remember watching the news all night. The family came over, and we had a prayer vigil at the house. And I just remember being really sad that day.
2: Yeah.
1: It was so sad. Y'all, I was doing the news for 97.9 The Beat that morning, and I was watching like, wait, is this real?
2: Right.
0: Oh, yeah, and I wound saw it happen in real time.
1: Yeah.
0: Yeah, when that second plane hit, I saw it.
1: Yeah.
0: And when that second plane hit, I said right then, I said, we are under attack. Yeah. Ain't no way. We are under attack. And I was right. Thank you. Thank you for that, Alfred. We're going to be talking more about it, y'all. More Ricky Smiley Morning Show coming up.
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9: 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I mean, I just love them all. 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And when I'm on my way to work, that's what I listen to.
10: What you got on traffic?
11: So traffic on this Purple Friday. 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We got this accident, a messy situation on the outer loop of the Beltway on the east side between North Point Boulevard and exit 41. Also, things building up here. Stop and go traffic on 895 southbound between Lombard Street and the north end of the Harbor Tunnel, in which we watch in two accidents. One on Moravia Road between St. Clair and Bel Air Road. Also, Philadelphia Road out in Rosedale. We got an accident between Pulaski Highway and Summit Avenue. 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

0: October London. That boy's smooth, boy. He don't miss, man. It's called Silent Treatment, man. Got to get that. It's time for them wake-up calls, ladies and gentlemen. 866-9-RICKY, 866-9-R-I-C-K-E-Y. 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
12: 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Looks like 97 southbound. Traffic is slow most of the way between Quarterfield Road moving towards 50. Looks like the BW Parkway now northbound is a stop-and-go situation between 95. Monroe Street exit moving towards Bush Street as you move into downtown this morning. Speaking of which, moving towards downtown on 83 southbound to JFX, we got this accident just before Biddle Street. So traffic is backed up from North Avenue towards Guilford Avenue this morning. Also, looks like the inner loop of the Beltway really slow on your way towards Green Spring Avenue in the 83. 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Light rain out, 75 degrees. 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

0: Too loud.
1: Yes. So that basically means that you need to be quiet and not so loud, or just simply keeping something on the low. So for example, if Tay tells me she has a new boo, but she doesn't want people to know, I would tell her that girl, you need to be quiet on the creek.
2: That's cute.
3: Right. Or if Tutu tells me she's going on like a secret trip, but she's calling in sick for work, I'll be like, I'm going to have to keep it quiet on the creek. Yes. I know the tea, but I'm keeping it quiet on the creek.
4: That sounds so dishonest.
3: That
4: sounds so dishonest. So no.
3: Okay, so we have another term. So the term is overly. I'm sure y'all heard overly.
1: Overly.
3: You're right. So that basically means like something's just a lot. A lot's going on. You're doing too much or it's not needed. So a common phrase with overly right now is overly going, which is... That basically means you're easy.
1: You're doing too much.
3: You're kind of like, fast. You're thirsty. Like, you're overly going.
1: So somebody be like, you overly thirsty. You be like, girl, just calm down.
3: Yeah.
1: You doing too much. Like, if somebody be like, oh, yeah, I like this guy, and he did it. No, girl, you overly.
4: So that'd be like we were saying, you hiding the tail.
2: I never said that. I don't know where that came from.
5: I never heard that. Or you fast.
4: Hold on, you talking like an elder.
1: Or if somebody's overly focused, that means they're very locked in on something almost too much. So if you hear quiet on the creek or overly, act like you just know what's going on, basically, okay?
3: Use that with your kids.
5: Overly is more so negative, kind of?
1: Kind of like, okay.
3: Yeah, it depends. Yeah,
4: okay. Is it like doing too much?
1: Yeah, in a sense.
4: I was like doing too much. Okay.
5: Yeah. That's what they said.
2: Are you special?
5: Are you paying attention?
4: I'm a Popeye over here.
5: You need to hear that. You really acting elderly. Come on, you're being overly.
1: I am overly. So go ahead and make sure that you guys use those words. You could go ahead and follow me on Instagram at tutubaby, T-U-T-U-B-A-Y-B-E-E.
3: And I'm Taylor. You can follow me on Instagram at oktay.underscore.
1: And that's it for Clock It.
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12: Yeah, Baltimore, this news update on this 9/11. Good morning, brought to you by Ashley's Labor Day Sale. And Baltimore City Council President Zeke Cohen has replaced Mark Conway as Public Safety Committee Chair, naming John Bullock to lead the panel. Conway calls the move retaliation for his push to expand inspector general access to city records. A Baltimore City Council committee approved a measure allowing police to padlock smoke shops after repeated violations. The full council will consider it later this month. In sports, the 49ers beat the Rams 27-7 in Australia yesterday as the NFL season rolls on. Go Ravens, Purple Friday, and we made it. The Ravens will visit the Colts Sunday, and the Orioles open a series with Toronto tonight. 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
13: 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I repeat, that

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3: What you got on traffic?
4: So traffic brought to you by the law office of Peter Angelo. So we got an accident and like three travel lanes are blocked and the right deceleration lane. This is on the Beltway. We've been watching this for the last hour. So on the east side, the outer loop, as you make your way towards North Point Boulevard and exit 41, traffic is crawling out there. An accident that we're watching on the JFX outbound just before Biddle Street. So traffic is jammed up between North Avenue sliding down towards Guilford Avenue. We got reports of another accident. And this is on 95 northbound between the Titans Bridge moving towards exit 93. 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

0: top of the hour, that morning dew, Beyonce, Jay-Z. I love that doggone Sheck West Mo Bamba sample they got in that bad boy.
1: Oh, yeah.
0: Come on home, man. Alfreeze, what you got coming up next?
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5: 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What you got on traffic?
6: So traffic brought to you by the law office of Pete Angelo. So we got an accident and like 3 travel lanes are blocked and the right deceleration lane. This is on the Beltway. We've been watching this for the last hour or so. On the east side, the outer loop, as you make your way towards North Point Boulevard and exit 41, traffic is crawling out there. An accident that we're watching on the JFX outbound just before Biddle Street. So traffic is jammed up between North Avenue sliding down towards Guilford Avenue. We got reports of another accident. This is on 95 northbound between the Titans Bridge, moving towards exit 93. 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
14: Turn it up!
13: You ever watch somebody on TV and think, okay, I could actually be friends with her. She's cool. That's what happens when you watch the Tamron Hall Show. And I'm not just saying that because I actually am friends with her, although that is a pretty big flex. But listen, you watch Tamron and instantly you're part of the Tam fam. You just can't help it. She gets the best guests, asks the best questions, and we're all sitting at home like, thank you. I was wondering that too, because Tamron knows that conversation creates connection. It creates community and sometimes a little bit of inspiration. See, Tamron genuinely wants to know the story, the why, the how, the what happened next. And she's also kind. She's fun. And she makes people feel important because she believes they are. That's why I'm tuning in every single weekday. I know I'm going to learn. I'm going to laugh, maybe even cry. But I'm definitely leaving with something I did not have when I sat down. Season 8 starts Monday, September 14th, with pastor and bestselling author Sarah Jakes Roberts opening up for the first time since her accident, her husband Torre, son Malachi, and parents Bishop T.D. Jakes and Mrs. Sarita Jakes are going to join her. Yeah, Season 8 is already giving big conversation. Find out where you can watch Tamron Hall every weekday at TamronHallShow.com.
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14: All right, 27 minutes after the hour, y'all. All right, this one is about those little things in life that should not make you as mad as they do, but somehow they do.
16: Yeah, Ricky, so somebody online joked, I'm heading to the inconvenience store. Anybody need anything? And people started listing all the everyday inconveniences they would gladly pay somebody to handle for them.
13: Oh, my gosh, you ain't playing. Like, buying a brand new pair of scissors and realizing you need another pair of scissors just to open that scissor package.
17: Yes, yes. Yeah.
13: Why are scissors packaged like they're Fort Knox? Like, right. What is the deal?
14: Bought the scissors so you can open stuff, but you can't get the scissors.
16: Right.
13: Exactly. And then don't get me started on tape. You lose the end of the tape, and you spend 5 minutes trying to find it. Then when you finally do, it shreds into those long, skinny pieces instead of coming off clean.
16: Oh, my God. It's
17: now, that will make you throw the whole roll away. Yep. Now, what about this, y'all? Now, it drives me crazy when you buy hot dogs. When do you get 10, but they only sell 8.
14: Ain't that aggravating?
17: That is so crazy. So how do you do that?
14: Yeah. Right. That don't make any sense.
17: Right. No, I mean, it's crazy, so there's no purpose.
18: Well, right. Okay, now this shouldn't apply to nobody in here because you're too old to be drinking Capri Sun.
14: No,
18: but
14: you're not.
18: When you got a Capri Sun and you're trying to get the straw in,
13: yeah.
18: And the older you get, I'm telling you, it get worse because you can't see that little perforation where you both.
14: Man, I'm good at them Capri Suns now. I got kids, boy. I'm talking about I get them things on the first try. Man.
18: I can do the juice box, but them Capri Suns?
14: Man, that ain't no joke. I love them little IV bags.
19: IV
14: bags of greatness.
17: Love. When it's cold.
14: I mean, we got a whole bunch of them. I keep them at the bottom of the refrigerator, boy.
19: Oh, that's strawberry jam.
16: Good when they cold.
14: Yes, sir.
16: So Tupperware is another one, y'all. You got a cabinet full of containers, and somehow none of them containers match what you're trying to cover up. Now you're looking for the rectangle lid, but all you can do is find the oval lid.
14: And I'm gonna need everybody on this morning show to bring me my stuff back.
13: Right.
14: Bring my damn bowl back. Bring my damn Tupperware top back. I'm gonna cook for everybody on this show, y'all. Bring my stuff back. Wash
17: I want it if you wanted it.
14: Yeah, I want it.
16: Just buy some more. We add that to our collection.
13: Right.
14: No, that ain't right.
16: Because they got lids on them. That
14: ain't right. Now y'all can keep the spaghetti ones because they got that red stain.
13: True.
14: You got the red. You keep the spaghetti one. When I get y'all the spaghetti in, you keep that one. But you bring the rest of my Tupperware back now. I get mad about this. So I'm going to start making y'all eat, take the food in y'all hand.
16: Okay. Just one rib.
14: Yeah. So here's the question for y'all this Friday. What's that everyday inconvenience that drives you absolutely crazy? Something that shouldn't be a big deal, but every single time it happens, it gets on your last nerve. Hit us up, 866-9-R-I-C-K-E-Y. Apple, what you got, Rocky? What y'all got?
13: What? I love travel mugs because I drink coffee all day. Why? Mm. Just like Tupperware lids, I'll put the top on, then I get in the car and realize it's not the right top. Got coffee all over my outfit.
14: That pissed me off.
13: Oh, my gosh.
18: Man, am I the only one that struggle opening the doggone Earl Campbell Hot Link package?
13: That's so specific.
18: Like, now, for real, man, them packages are hard to open. And potato chip bags sometimes.
13: Yeah, same.
14: You open the what now?
18: The potato chip bags.
14: What you said for?
18: With the Earl Campbell Hot Link package.
13: That man's very specific.
18: Man law violation.
19: I said it a little too hard, dog.
18: Flag on the play. It's a flag on the play.
19: They make it hard to open them doggone things.
18: We're going to send that one up to the booth.
16: They make it hard?
18: You're going to get a call from the booth on that one.
19: I'm going to go ahead and stop talking.
18: Sister Dave, is that a...
13: I'm going to
19: stop talking.
14: You got excited about the Earl Campbell prank, didn't you?
18: Yeah, you...
13: Overly excited.
18: You got quiet, Rock.
14: Everybody got quiet and started looking around. Hey, Earl Campbell.
18: Hot Link.
19: Y'all gave me the South Park eyes.
20: He had his mouth wide open.
14: Oh, my God. Y'all hit us up at 866-9-R-I-C-K-E-Y. Let's go to the phone. Good morning.
21: I was driving the other day, and a PT Cruiser turned in front of me, and I don't know why they made me so mad. I was just upset for the rest of the day.
22: My comment is, when you're driving and the car in front of you doesn't see that the light has turned green, and by the time they notice, only one car can get through the red light. Like, what the hell?
23: My name is Triple M. What makes me mad, makes me sad, is entitlement. When people feel like they are entitled to your money, to your time, and when you don't give it to them, they're mad at you and start passing rumors around. That's what makes me mad.
24: When you have when you put a plate of food in the fridge and you come back, you don't find that plate of food. You pissed as hell.
25: Yes, I got two if I can. Listen, this is D-Lo. I live up in Houston. One thing I don't like is if I open the door for somebody, and they don't say thank you. Whoa. Now, the second one is just Houston driving, period, dog. Right. I work on the road, but I hate that I got to work on the road because Houston drivers, they all got their license off simulators, and I can't stand it.
0: Right. Right.
13: Oh, yeah, dude, traffic in Houston is disgusting. It's like they're always working on the roads. They never get done.
0: Man, open the door for the lady. She didn't say thing. You know, you got to stick that leg out and have to trip her up.
13: Ricky.
18: Might be a felony.
13: Come on, Ricky.
0: Can't run that keg up on you. I swear. Y'all. Brett, is there something that bother you?
16: Yeah, like when you go to a public bathroom, like whether you're in the airport and you try to get the tissue out and it's stuck.
13: Ooh, yeah. Oh, and man. It's
16: super thin and it's stuck and you got to damn near try to roll with your hands to get the tissue to come down.
0: Right.
16: That gets on my last nerve. Oh. Yeah.
0: I need for y'all to stop leaving closing the bathroom door when y'all use the bathroom and y'all go to people's house. Because how did the next person know that somebody's in the bathroom? You leave the bathroom door open. The bathroom door was open when you went to use the bathroom. After you use the bathroom, leave the bathroom door open.
18: And
0: why are you
18: light
0: closing the bathroom door?
18: And turn the light back off.
0: Please.
18: If the light was off when you went in there,
0: please.
18: Turn the light off. I'm a big light turner offer. Now, what do they? I don't like lights on in my house all day. That drives me insane. But,
0: you know what really get on my nerve?
13: What?
0: People that can't be on time.
18: Oh, I'm a stickler for it.
0: People that can't be on time, it drives me crazy. It irritates. Then you're coming in with all that talking and manipulating.
16: Explaining.
0: And then texting. If you're supposed to be here at 7 o'clock, don't text me talking about you on 285.
18: Right.
0: Don't text me at 7 o'clock showing me where you are as opposed to you're supposed to be here at 7 o'clock.
18: 5 minutes away.
0: It's so manipulative to
18: I'm
0: me.
18: 5 minutes away.
0: I don't need that. I need you to be here on time. All that texting and talking and overcompensating for you not being on time drives me. It makes me mad because I feel like you're trying to manipulate me.
18: Yes,
0: did we say 7 o'clock?
18: Yeah.
0: I don't need you to text me. Don't talk to me. Don't bother me. Be where you're supposed to be.
18: 6:55 at the latest.
0: 6:55.
18: Yeah.
0: You call me early.
17: But if it's traffic or somehow.
0: Leave early.
13: Earlier.
0: What did Granddaddy say? What did Granddaddy say?
17: Leave
0: early. Give yourself some time.
17: Ricky, go back to the bathroom door. You close the bathroom
0: y'all
17: door after
0: yesterday.
17: I leave it out because you don't want to smell it. Somebody was in there. You don't want to smell they had a bowel mover.
0: Okay, well, that's different. Turn the fan on, but leave the door cracked. You did it yesterday. It irritated the hell out of me.
17: Well,
0: you stopped by to get some food, and you left. I said, why are you closing the bathroom door? So the next person that you...
13: But yeah. Also,
18: no, I was supposed to do that over there.
13: Yeah, it's bad feng shui to keep the door open.
0: Garrett came over my house. That means you came over my house to do a number two.
13: Oh,
18: you're supposed to do that before you get there after you leave.
0: Yeah, I can see if you ate and you sitting around, but you came over there to do this.
17: If you think I'm going to let my stomach bust, honey,
18: wait,
17: you got a bathroom
0: you
17: in there.
0: You did that before you came over.
17: I was at the mall. I didn't want
16: to go crack because then the smell seep out.
17: And you don't have matches. You need to put matches in your bathroom.
0: But you should have went downstairs to the other bathroom like you do. You go downstairs.
17: Yeah, but
18: how many times do you got to go to somebody's house before you feel comfortable enough to do that at their house?
0: If you're a cousin or a relative, you know you can find a little empty bathroom downstairs that don't nobody really using.
18: Right. If you go to somebody's house for the first time.
0: Don't do that by the bathroom, by the kitchen.
16: Right.
13: Yeah.
16: Ooh,
13: yeah.
16: Right.
13: Especially
0: don't do it in the powder room.
16: Right.
18: Especially Gary Rick, you say his muscles gone?
0: Yeah, Gary can't hold it. Yeah, the muscles gone. The muscles been gone since the 70s. More Ricky Smiley Morning Show coming up.
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0: What's the breaking news around Charm City right now?
6: Well, this news update, good morning to you, brought to you by attorney Big Al, the law officer Richard Klein. Today marks 25 years since the 9/11 attacks. Hijackers crashed planes into the World Trade Center and Pentagon while passengers aboard United Flight 93 fought back before it crashed in Pennsylvania. Now, leaders across Baltimore are gathered even as we speak this morning to commemorate 9/11 at the World Trade Center downtown. Well, a Cecil County man, Cedric Britton, was convicted of helping to cover up the death of 3-year-old Nola Dinkins, found dead in a suitcase last year. Her mother was convicted in June. True story, after client's accident, the insurance company wouldn't listen. Then they called Attorney Big Al. He fought for them and got them paid. Attorney Big Al, call 1-800-123. Your forecast for today, mostly cloudy, morning showers, lows in the 80s. For tomorrow, let's look at tonight first. Partly cloudy tomorrow. Showers in the forecast, temperatures in the low 80s. Dre Johnson on Magic 95.9.
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0: those little things that get on your last nerve, but for somehow everybody do them. From people who stop in the middle of a walkway and somebody calling you just to say what you doing, and then they ain't got nothing else to say after that. So we want to know and we want to hear from you, man. What is one little thing people do that drives you absolutely crazy? Ricky Smiley Morning Show. Good morning. We going to the phone lines.
1: Yeah, man, I can't stand when you just got out the shower and then got to go boo-boo. Like, golly, man, I just cleaned my butt, and now I got to go boo-boo. Oh, that's crazy.
2: Yes, my name is Tanya, and I hate when I go to the gas station to pump gas. And you know the little thing that you click the lock, you can lock the gas on, and it pumps itself?
0: Yep.
2: I hate when that's broke, and you got to stand there holding and pump your gas yourself by holding it.
3: Yes, my pet peeve is to be at the table with someone and they're crunching and smacking. That just messed my whole day up.
4: One thing I cannot stand, it irritates the hell out of me. I'm 55 years old. My name is Sherry. I live in Tuscaloosa, Alabama. When you open something in my house, my potato chips, my bread, why, whatever, please close the lid.
5: I hate when somebody uses the last of toilet paper and don't put a new roll in there, and it's probably right in front of them. I hope their ass catch on fire.
0: Man, what about the toothpicks that snap when you be trying to pick the tooth out?
6: Oh, them wooden ones.
0: Yeah, them little weak toothpicks.
6: They need to throw them away, man. They be dry rotted. Oh, man.
7: What about, I hate people who, I hate when I go to the drive-thru and people in front of me taking too damn long to order. You know what the hell they got on that menu.
6: Right.
7: Have your stuff figured out before you get up to the menu board so you can order and go and pull your ass on the ramp.
0: Or you go
7: sit there for 30 minutes trying to figure out what you want.
6: But what if they ain't never been there?
7: Yeah, who ain't never been to...
8: McDonald's.
7: Like, you know, Chick-fil-A, whatever. You know what the hell they got.
9: Oh, but you know what? 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
18: Hey, so traffic brought to you by How To Tuesdays with Captain Tony Conrad on YouTube. The inner loop of the Beltway, a stop and go situation here on the top side between Lock Raven and Harford Road. And I feel your pain if you're moving around on the Beltway. It is pockets of slow ups out there. Looks like an accident out Noyes Mills on McDonough Road eastbound as you move towards Reisterstown Road. Looks like things are also slow as you make your way here on the BW Parkway northbound towards Bush Street. Conrad's introduces How To Tuesdays with Captain Tony Conrad. 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
20: Good morning. It's Friday, September 11th. I'm George Alfredis. Here's what's going on in the news. A quarter century after 9/11, America pauses today to remember the nearly 3,000 lives lost and the moment that changed this country forever. Ceremonies across the country are honoring the nearly 3,000 people killed in the attacks at the Pentagon. A massive American flag was unfurled ahead of a tribute to President Trump and Pete Hegseth. They're scheduled to attend momentarily. In Lower Manhattan, security is tight as four former Annexville, Pennsylvania. The courage of the passengers of Flight 93 who in an unimaginable moment, chose to fight back are being remembered with a reading of all 40 passengers and crew members' names, followed by the ringing of the bells of remembrance. And in a sign of just how much time has passed, the TSA is now bringing back a small piece of pre-9/11 life. At 13 airports, eligible visitors can apply for a gateside pass, allowing them to go through security without a plane ticket to meet loved ones at the gate or stay with them until it's time to say goodbye. A simple moment that once felt normal, returning to an America that has never quite been the same. After remembering the lives lost on 9/11, we now turn to politics and a moment from Dallas that was definitely made for the group chat. President Trump closed out the Republican midterm convention last night, repeatedly begging supporters to vote and act like his name is on the ballot. And apparently a regular reminder just wasn't enough. Trump had the entire crowd pledge allegiance to him. And guess what? They did.
0: Please raise your right hand. I pledge to the greatest president in the history of the United States that I will go out with my family, my friends. I'll do it anyway. I don't care if I'm registered or not. I'm going to try and cheat like hell like they do.
20: Wow. Trump also doubled down on his promise of a $5,000 Trump dividend for every American adult if Republicans maintain control of both House and Senate separately. The Trump administration says nearly 1 million Obamacare customers were overcharged and will get $500 refunds next month. Critics call the timing a political gimmick, question whether Congress must approve the payments, and argue the money helps only a small group while millions face higher premiums. For info on these stories and more, go to RickySmileyMorningShow.com. 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
13: 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It's going to have a good time. San Francisco 49ers made the Rams look like a high school JV B team last night. They won 27-7, just one game. But the hype behind the Rams is got many peeps putting them boys in the Super Bowl, including myself. It's just one game. We ain't going to panic. Tap the brakes. We're going to see what happens. Big up to the 49ers for getting the job done. And the seventh-ranked Miami Hurricanes embarrassed FAMU last night, 77-7, man. Miami had 856 total yards. They had 42 first downs. 77 points were scored just in three quarters. They eased up and took their foot off the gas and finished the game. They could have easily scored 100 points, man. So Miami for real. And I'm going to go ahead and put this out there right now. My early vote for Heisman Trophy winner this year in college football is Miami wide receiver Malachi Toney. The dude is a dog. If you don't know, Google him. Couple of big college football games this weekend. OU and Michigan. OU should win that game. But number one, Ohio State and Texas Longhorns, number four, they match up. It's going to be a game right here, man. Look, it is what it is. I'm going to go ahead and put it out there. Texas Longhorns going to win this game at home. Oh, yes. Super Dave, you welcome to jump on and put your little 2 cents in if you want to real fast. Texas going to beat Ohio State. It's going down. I can't wait for this game right here, man. Follow me on social media at Rock T Holler. Let's talk sports. Brad got the hot spot right now.
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25: Good morning, Rock T. Good morning, Ricky. Good morning, everybody. I'm your girl, Brad Tatat, and this is the hot spot where we bring you music, movies, and more. So let's get on off into it. Congratulations go out to Jill Scott. She just received a major career honor at Billboard's R&B Hip Hop Powers Players Celebration. Now, she was formally inducted into Billboard's R&B Hall of Fame, and during her acceptance speech, she talked about how the power of yes can lead to success. Here's what she said.
26: The power of yes. Many years ago, I had somebody hurt my feelings. I wrote a poem, it made me feel better. I shared it, and my girlfriend said, go read it at a poetry reading. I did. I said yes. Time passed, and another poetry reading, and Questlove from The Roots asked if I would write a hook. I didn't know how to write a hook, but I said yes. So, yes is a leap. Yes, it's scary. Yes, it's thrilling. And my precious career has proven to me, when the soul says yes, the juice is worth the squeeze.
20: Ooh, damn. I love that.
25: I love that too. So motivating. Absolutely agree with her. Say yes, try it out. If you haven't tried it, take the risk. Bet on yourself. You know what I'm saying? All right, y'all, moving on. T.I. is not having it after his sons, King, Damani, and Messiah, started talking about their top five favorite rappers, and their dad did not make the cut. Check this out.
1: I just overheard y'all just like tossing names out there. 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
1: Okay, so tell me what your list is.
2: I'm going with Kendrick Lamar, Jay-Z, Outkast, J. Cole. I got to say Killer Mike. Now that you said Killer Mike, I got to say Killer Mike.
1: Ben. All right, King.
3: We got Young Thug, Future. We got Lil Durk.
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1: Deja, Aris, Meek, Major, and Huey. Freeman out the Boondock, man. Y'all have disrespect for man. I can't believe you wouldn't even know these people if it weren't for me.
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25: 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Y'all didn't say T.I.
20: 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And why he name a whole child from the Doonbock?
25: 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I love them. 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

0: A chance to get those tickets to see Just Hilarious this weekend. And of course, we're going to turn the fun up. Get ready to celebrate inside the Friday Magic Day Party with DJ Kenny K going live at 12 o'clock. So in the meantime, stay locked in, vibe out, and let's make this another great Friday. Good morning. Let's get it.
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Inside Magic Summer in the city. Your man Ryan the Lion checking in. Welcome, welcome, welcome to the Lion's Den. Hope you have yourself a blessed and amazing start to your day so far. You made it. We have reached the end of the week. TGIF, give thanks. Happy Friday, family. And of course, I got a great show lined up for you. Yes, I am hooking you up today.

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Our guy October London, he's batting 1,000 right now, hitting us with another one. That's his latest. It's called Silent Treatment, right here on Magic 95.9. Inside Magic, summer in the city. It's your man Ryan the Lion hanging out with you inside the Lion's Den. And, you know, it's funny, speaking of October London, man, I was going through the phone trying to free up some storage. You know, when you get that message on your phone, yeah, you're about like 1%. Try to get rid of some old videos, and I actually saw a video when I had the opportunity to host the Rebirth of Slick tour when he came to town with Jay Brown, and man, that was a good night, man. 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When you go to the One Voyage Cruise 2026, I want you to look through your phone and just reminisce about all the amazing fun you had. I mean, imagine going through your phone and looking at videos of you hanging out at the Sail Away party, Teddy Riley experience, Dougie Fresh, DJ Kid Capri, or hanging out ladies night with LaToya Luckett, Karen White, and DeBrat. 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
2: 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The Niners put a 27-7 whooping on the Rams in Australia that will not be easily forgotten. Fortunately, head coach Sean McVay's squad will also have until Monday the 23rd to recover after what McVay described as a, quote, humbling day for his team, and I get it. This team is the Super Bowl favorite, and week one they lost so badly on a nationally televised international game that their backup, quarterback Stetson Bennett, got some garbage time work in. I also need to say great job to the Niners head coach Kyle Shanahan, new defensive coordinator Raheem Morris, and all of the 49ers players and staff for this win. It was a complete team win. And they even powered through an injury to their rookie receiver that they were very high on, Dazon Sterling. So hopefully his injury wasn't as bad as it looked. And hopefully for the Rams, it's a week one loss, and that's as bad as it gets. 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
6: The reality is every generation experiences a technology powerful enough to change society. Transistor radios were replaced by boomboxes. 8-track tapes were replaced by cassettes, cassettes by discs. Landlines were replaced by cell phones. Television was replaced by cable, then satellite. Now everybody is streaming. However, this generation will inherit the first technology that can imitate thought itself. And all of us must decide how we will embrace artificial intelligence. AI is the first technology that will require us to set moral parameters for its usage. We must now decide what AI should be allowed and what should be prohibited. We must decide what happens to creativity, labor, truth, privacy, empathy, and democracy, and who will benefit. What will we require to remain uniquely human?
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0: 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We got everybody's favorite game, Battle of the Sexes. 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

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Ryan the Lion vibing with you. And right now, I got a chance for you to get those tickets to go hang out with Jess Hilarious this weekend. Hit me up, 410-481-9590. Caller number 9. Good luck. I got what you

Okay. Is this Ryan the line dog? Okay. It was so wonderful to speak to you and hear your voice. I love your voice over the radio. All right. You have a good one. If this-

0: New music on Magic, Raheem Devon. Pleasure would be mine.
1: Love King forever. Your face, turn me up. I like this. 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

0: New music from the Love King, Mr. Raheem Devon, from his latest album, Quiet Storm Lover. That one's called The Pleasure Will Be Mine. Some new music for you right here. Magic 95.9. Inside Magic Summer in the City. Shemaine Ryan the Lion hanging out with you. And speaking of pleasure, it would absolutely be my pleasure to help you enjoy yourself this weekend with some laughter. Tickets to go see Jess Hilarious. Let's make it happen. Magic, good morning. Who's this?
1: Hey, Ryan the Lion. It's the Wayne Kane. Turn the station, baby.
0: Hey, what's going on, D?
1: How you doing, man?
0: Man, doing great. It's Friday, feeling good. And I'm delivering good news. You call it number 9. Let's go.
1: That's what I'm talking about. Yeah.
0: Yeah. Girl, man, home team, Jess Hilarious is back in town. Homecoming stop of her tour. She's going to be at the Baltimore Comedy Factory this weekend. And you're going to be in the building. Get your laugh on.
1: Yes, sir. That's what I'm talking about.
0: Okay.
1: Thank you.
0: You got it, brother. Great way to set off the weekend, so enjoy, have a good time, all right?
1: All right, thanks, Ryan the Lion.
0: You got it. Yes, sir, and of course, we are not done. We're about to turn the fun up a whole lot. 6 minutes, we are coming back, getting you ready to kick off the Friday Magic Day Party with DJ Kenny K, going live at 12 o'clock.
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0: 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You've seen her on Def Comedy Jam and Wildin' Out. You've seen her popularity rise with millions of followers on Instagram. Now, see her live. 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
16: 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And then walked off, bang. 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
0: Jess Hilarious performing live at the Comedy Factory tonight through Sunday. 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

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Welcome to the Friday Magic Day Party. This is how we do Fridays in Baltimore. 3 hour celebration to make sure you hang out, enjoy yourself, and make sure you check in with us too. Hit us up on the socials at DJ Kenny K, at It's Ryan the Lion, or at Magic Baltimore. And yes, today we are hooking you up. Tickets to go see the legend Stevie Wonder. We'll take care of that coming up at 12:15. But right now, let's get back to the party. 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

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Who knows? 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

hooked up right now. A chance to get tickets to go see the legend, Stevie Wonder, live. Man, hit us up right now. 410-481-9590. Call it number 9. Good luck.

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0: trivia. Do you know who won the Grammy Award for Album of the Year in 1974? I'm talking about Stevie Wonder. It's a big deal because that Grammy win actually made him the first black artist to receive the honor, man. So we're talking about a legend, a living legend coming to town. And I know you want these tickets, so let's make it happen. Magic, hello, who's this?
1: Vanessa.
0: All right, good. Vanessa, first things first, happy Friday.
1: Happy Friday, thank you.
0: You want some more good news?
1: Give it to me.
0: You call it number 9 right now. Let's go. Do you understand what this means? You got yourself tickets to go see the legend himself, Stevie Wonder, celebrating 50 years.
1: OMG.
0: OMG. Capital One Arena. It is going down. Songs in the Key of Life. Listen, legendary album. He's going to be doing something so special. Capital One Arena that night, November 23rd. I'm so glad you're in the building to see it. That's what's up.
1: Dude. That's what's up.
0: Okay. Listen, continue having a great Friday. Enjoy yourself and have a better weekend, okay?
1: Thank you. You too. Thank you, Ryan Lyon.
0: You are welcome, Queen. And you don't go nowhere. 6 minutes. You know we're coming right back at it. More of the Friday Magic Date Party continues next.
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4: 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Transistor radios were replaced by boom boxes. 8-track tapes were replaced by cassettes, cassettes by discs. Landlines were replaced by cell phones. Television was replaced by cable, then satellite. Now everybody is streaming. However, this generation will inherit the first technology that can imitate thought itself. And all of us must decide how we will embrace artificial intelligence. AI is the first technology that will require us to set moral parameters for its usage. We must now decide what AI should be allowed and what should be prohibited. We must decide what happens to creativity, labor, truth, privacy, empathy, and democracy, and who will benefit. What will we require to remain uniquely human?
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0: running. 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The One Voyage Cruise, Urban One, the National Urban League, they got a pitch competition happening right on the cruise. 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I don't want you to miss out. 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It's Magic.
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0: On a Friday afternoon, it's got to be that Friday Magic Day Party jumping off on Magic 95.9 Inside Magic Summer in the City. Ryan the Lion, DJ Kenny K rocking with you. And, of course, today, 9/11. Today is the 25th anniversary of 9/11, 25 years ago. The Twin Towers fell. We lost almost 3,000 people to terror, and definitely a tragedy no one wants to relive, but one we definitely have to remember. On this day, 25 years later, we still remember the lives lost, the families affected, and also the heroics of so many people, especially our first responders, man, who were actually superheroes on that day, put their lives on the line and saving so many people. So today we remember all of it, the good, the bad, and of course we want to make sure that we are continuing to be awake, continuing to support our first responders, and understanding how important their jobs are. So to all of my first responders right now, I just want to say thank you, thank you, thank you. You deserve it for what you do each and every day, and especially what they did on that day. So 25 years later, we are remembering the tragedy that struck America, 9/11. And of course, a quick moment of silence. It's Magic 95.9.
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Legendary Sean Marshall rocking with us today. Say what?

0: Magic Summer in the City. Friday Magic Day Party, full effect. DJ Kenny K, Ryan the Lion rocking with you. And of course, we know when the weekend comes, it's time to celebrate, right? And I know exactly who is definitely turning the fun up this weekend. One time for them Virgos. Y'all still celebrating, huh? Well, look, it's about that time we open up these lines, get some of that birthday love flowing. So if you or someone you know is celebrating a birthday today, oh, let's make them feel good. All right, let's show them a little bit of love. Hit us up, 410-481-9590. Caller, Virgos, we showing love. 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Coming back in 6 minutes. Hour number 3, Friday Magic Day Party continues next.
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9: North Avenue, North Avenue, North Avenue, North Avenue, North Avenue, North Avenue, North, North Avenue, North Avenue, North, North Avenue, North Avenue, North, North Avenue, North Avenue, North Avenue, North Avenue, North Avenue, North Avenue.

A lot of folks celebrating anniversaries right now, too. Happy anniversary to Nick and One Love. Happy anniversary to Tim and Michelle.

0: Terrence, Rose, Sean, Karen. I told you them Virgos, man, they on it right now. Let's open up these lines and see who else is checking in.
1: 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I want to wish my baby daughter, she's my baby, she's 40 years old, but I want to wish my baby Ashley Courtney happy birthday.
2: This is Dr. Lila Campbell Ryan. You are getting off today. Thank you. Making work so much easy. I do. My little brother Steve, he has a birthday in 6 days. I just want to wish him an early happy birthday. Enjoy yourself and have a good time. All right, thanks.
3: 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Yeah, I'm going to shout out to Joanne Petty and Robert Cook.
4: 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I want to give a shout out to my granddaughter. Her birthday was the 7th. Her name is Arielle. All right, thank you.
5: 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And I told her, oh, my God, baby, your birthday's going to go down in history. Love y'all. All right.
6: Hi, this is Terry. How are you? Hi, yes, I'd like to shout out to my sister, Vicky. She turned a big 56 today, and let her know that we love her.
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8: 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Love y'all.
9: My name is Stanley Barnes. I am a Virgo. My birthday is tomorrow. I will be 78 years old. I work every day, and I'm still kicking. All right, thank you, Ron.
0: Big shout to Stanley, man. She said, I'm still kicking. I know that's right. Guess what? We're still kicking too, Stan. We are not done. The party is not over. 6 minutes. We're coming right back at it to wrap things up. So make sure you keep it right where you got it. 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Magic 95.9.
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Have a great birthday. One time for Taylor. 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

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Now I proceed it. Won't you let me know? Let your feelings show. Listen to me flow while I'm in the studio. Now can't you see that I want some Hennessy? But first I gotta ask you, do you really feel me?

0: You already know what kind of Friday it is. One time for the flock right now. Happy Purple Friday, family. Oh, let's get that Raven energy going. Come on. This is proof. You heard it. Stephen Bell. What you say? Stephen Bell. What you say?
1: Let's go Ravens. Let's go Ravens.
0: Stephen Bell. What you say?
1: Let's go
0: Stephen Bell. What's Stephen Bell? What's Stephen Bell? What you say?
1: Let's go Ravens. Let's go Ravens.
0: This is proof. You heard it. Stephen Bell. What you say?
1: Let's go Ravens.
0: Stephen Bell. What you say? Stephen Bell. What you say?
1: Let's go
0: Stephen Bell. What you say?
1: Let's go Ravens.

0: That's his own words, I ain't. He said that. Yes, indeed. Happy Purple Friday, baby. Man, we going to start the season off strong. I tell you one thing I love the fact that it's not a whole lot of hype right now. You know, they're not saying, oh yeah, they going. I love that. Keep it quiet. Let's just do our job. Put in the work. And we going to see who's at the top of this thing when it matters, all right? So we getting ready for week one. Them Colts ain't ready, I tell you that. Them Colts ain't ready. One time for the flock, let's go. If you happy like me that football season is back, man. Somebody say it. Say it. Woo. All right. We got to go. We got to go. All right. Magic 95.9 Inside Magic Summer in the City. Man, happy Friday. Happy Purple Friday. Of course, 9/11 celebrating 25 years, the anniversary, man, remembering all the lives lost, all the families that were affected, and of course, all the heroes that day, man. So as we go into this weekend, make sure you keep that in mind and enjoy yourself this weekend. Be safe. One time for them Virgos. Who's on the line, man? Who's on the line?
1: It's Jackie Boone. My birthday was September 6th, and my new grandbaby, Quinn, was born on September 7th. Yay! Got a baby girl celebrating all month. All right. Well, you know Kenny K is on fire, per usual. Fire. I love me some Kenny K. You too, Ryan. I love you too.
2: Oh, this is Andy Parker from Char Hill. Yeah, shout out to the Scarborough Dick, Alvin Wayne. Craig, Rose, Dick, shout out to Tracy Goody and Tracy, shout out to Ron Lee, and also shout out to Mike.
0: All right, do me a favor, Cherry Hill Ant.
2: Anything for you, my brother.
0: Let everybody in Cherry Hill tell them, turn us up.
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0: Let's get busy. Appreciate you, bro.
2: You too. Let's go, Ravens. Bring us a win. My man, my man.
0: I know that's right, okay? Cherry Hill Ant representing the flock. All right, you already know, man. Time for us to get up out of here. But, of course, got to show some love to the crew one time for the family, man. Sound Vision, the Awesome Foursome, Spectacular Six. Can't forget the Water Bottle Boys, the Parking Lot Crew. Yeah, I know I got a whole lot of crews, Kenny. All right, and, of course, big shout to my Virgos. And, of course, cannot forget my brother, man, the one and only DJ Kenny K. Appreciate you, man.
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0: All right, we going to set this weekend off. We got you all weekend long, so you ain't got to change the dial at all. Coming up next, Guy D.L. Hughley will hold you down for the rest of the afternoon. After that, Stretch and James the Great will hold you down this evening with some Friday night vibes. So continue to have a great and blessed weekend. Enjoy it. Be safe. Hey, Zay, it's time to go. Take us out.
4: 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It's Friday. 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Thank you, and have a great weekend.
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We got music, food, comedy, and

0: 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Hallelujah and amen.
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0: That is going to wrap up this hour's Hughley House Party. We're going to bring the party to you every single hour. Now it's time for the Jazzy Report.
1: A new study found unemployment for 24 to 34-year-olds without degrees is near the lowest level seen since 2003, just as conditions for similarly aged college grads being among the weakest outside of the Great Recession and the pandemic. Now, the split reflects basic supply and demand, with too few people in trades and hands-on service work as older workers retire and immigration wanes.
0: Right. Yeah, apparently kicking them out didn't mean your lot in life got any better.
2: Yeah, thanks, for sure. Boy.
1: Thanks, Laughing Boy.
0: Who knew?
1: Well, obesity and alcohol are fueling a worrying rise in cancer among under 50-year-olds. A new study suggests the number of cases among younger cancer patients has soared by almost 80% in the last three decades. Now, the growth is particularly prominent among wealthy countries like the UK, and they suggest that perhaps lifestyle factors are largely to blame.
0: Mm. Yeah. Wow. Yeah.
1: More money you make, the more you drink.
0: Yeah. Or well, less good money you make, the less you drink.
1: Let's get out of here. Well, everybody drinking.
0: One thing for sure, in America, times good people drink, times bad people drink. Yep. I think the predicate is they're going to be drinking.
1: We had
0: some great callers this week, and if you missed them, do not worry. We got What It Happened Was Friday. Those calls will be coming up in 10 minutes. It's the D.L. Hughley Show.
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0: Magic 95.9 traffic. Now, which road should I avoid this afternoon?
4: So traffic brought to you by Whole Foods Market. And, of course, looking at stop and go traffic out on the BW Parkway. This is southbound between 175 and 198. If you're down in the Crofton area of Anne Arundel County, Davidsonville, looks like Davidsonville Road northbound and southbound is closed due to emergency utility work. Moving towards 450 in both directions. Looks like 895 southbound from Lombard Street towards the south end of the Harbor Tunnel is a stop-and-go traffic situation. 13-minute delays moving from, looks like, Caton Avenue in southwest Baltimore out there on 95 northbound towards the Fort McHenry Tunnel, in which an accident. This is on the JFX 83 northbound at Cold Spring Lane, and traffic is backed up all the way from 28th Street out there. Save on snack time favorites at Whole Foods Market. 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

0: wraps up this hour's Hughley House Party. We're going to bring the party to you every single hour. Now it's time to give a deserving someone the Shoe Booty of the Week Award.
1: And now, it's time for the Shoe Booty of the Week Award.
2: Oh, okay. I see what you did there.
1: Ted Cruz is an American politician, attorney, and political commentator serving as the junior United States Senator from Texas.
2: Yeehaw!
1: A member of the Republican Party, Cruz received widespread popular backlash for objecting in the 2020 presidential election and giving credence to the false claim that the election was fraudulent.
3: What is wrong with you?
1: So, why is Ted Cruz this week's recipient of the Shoe Booty of the Week Award?
4: Okay, I'm listening. Let me get a pen.
1: Ted Schmooze gets the Shoe Booty because he brought an alternative meaning to the term baller. His unwavering ass kissery for Tanny Soprano hit new lows this week. Despite the fact that
5: I am your president
1: called him a liar, called his wife ugly, and said his dad had something to do with the assassination of JFK. Any other guy would have parked a man saying that about his family.
6: What you say about my mama?
1: But Maple Ted still praises him like he's living comfortably up his butt in a hot Airbnb. He was on a Sean Hannity podcast and said, "Look, my favorite attribute about Donald Trump is the guy has cast iron balls.
7: A little cunnilingus ain't never hurt nobody.
1: He just does." So apparently, we've been giving participation trophies to the wrong people. So, I guess we can retire Martin Luther King Jr. for the Civil Rights Movement and Malcolm X. Those were just bronze. Harriet Tubman, aluminum. According to Cruz, the all-time champion of human courage is the guy who spent 2016 calling him Lying Ted, insulting his wife, and still got his endorsement.
8: You big dummy!
1: That's not Iron Ted. That's just a very well-oiled loyalty program. Teabagging Ted praises Genghis Don's balls, but he proved he's a eunuch. And that's why the Shoe Booty of the Week Award goes to Ted Cruz. Now, here's a swift kick in the ass.
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12: 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It looks like Baltimore National Pike, this is 40, closed out in Catonsville due to an accident between Roland Road and Rogers Avenue out there. And so, yeah, watch out. Also in East Baltimore, we got reports of an accident. This is on Oliver Street, just west of Broadway. Also looks like an accident on 83, the JFX northbound at Cold Spring Lane, and traffic is backed up from 28th Street out there as you make your travels there. Of course, traffic is slow in the inner loop of the Beltway on the top side from Charles Street towards Harford Road. Also, as you make your way here on the outer loop of the Beltway from 95 on the east side towards White Marsh Boulevard, in which both tunnels, the Fort McHenry and the Harbor Tunnel, we're dealing with slow ups. 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
20: 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You was on your way to the beach. This is not something you predicted. Out of nowhere, you get into a car accident.

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4: For those of you who are not regular listeners of the DL Hughley Show, for sure. 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Why you should listen every day. Jasmine's replaying the Ray J fight.
5: Hilarious. It's pure comedy.
4: Man, they
5: I'm with Chris Brown. He was laughing at him and clowning him. I'm like, come on, Ray J. Why would you get in the ring?
6: I like when he got hit. It looked like he was buffering.
5: Yeah. It did.
7: Press the reset button.
4: I've gotten hit that hard before, so I know it's like. You can't just make yourself a doctor. You have to go to a school to become a doctor.
5: Yes.
4: Right? But I don't think that's the predicate. Most people don't trust doctors anyway. There are a lot of people who think that they know better than doctors. There's this whole cadre of people that only respect doctors that don't have offices or even Dr. Umar can pull up degrees.
6: Yeah. He went. Did he go to Temple?
4: He can't pull up. It didn't come from the school he built, but he can.
5: Well, speaking of sad, you'd think that Diddy would be done, but he's not. Apparently, there are some new allegations that have been submitted in L.A. County.
6: It got bad, and you see 50 drop that video.
5: Oh, my God. And it's bad, too.
4: Got me checking
5: back
4: the cloud.
5: And forth about that. Scientists now say they know the number of push-ups that you can do that might indicate your risk of developing heart problems. If you can do 40 or more push-ups, you have a 96% less risk of any heart problems. How many push-ups 50. Can you do?
4: 50.
5: Going straight?
4: Ain't nothing.
5: Oh, you got a break?
4: No, not at all. Not at all.
5: Okay, I'm just checking.
4: About 96%. So let me finish this cigar since you gave me this good news. I am going to drop another hot new song with my day bird of the week. That's up in less than 15 minutes. It's the DL Hughley Show.
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4: 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Because it's all weight-based. Like, have you ever been on a plane and they make people
5: adjust your seat? Yeah. Because of weight.
4: Yeah.
5: How embarrassing, too, by the way.
6: Hold on.
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0: 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Dave Hollister, Voodoo Magic. Remember, you can catch him on the Voyage Cruise. 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

0: That was Beyonce, Morning Dew. Now it's time to take a peek into Jasmine's diary. We have it, woman. Either you read it or we
1: I'll read it.
2: Dear diary, how many chances do you think you should give someone when you're first kind of dating, like within the first couple of months? The reason I'm asking this is because me and one of my friends got into a little bit of a heated discussion, not an argument. We are adults, so we have heated discussions. Or spirited debates, that sounds better. The issue at hand, this guy that she's been seeing has stood her up 5 or 6 times. And I've told her that I think that's way too many, especially so early on in the relationship. But she ain't trying to hear that. She's like, oh, he's been busy, he's been this, he's been that. And I'm thinking a good indication of what someone will do is what they've done. So the fact that he has stood you up 5 or 6 times, he has absolutely no real excuse as to why, and you're not holding him accountable. She says, I'm being a prude. She says, I've gotten old at my age. In my mind, I'm thinking, no, mama, I've gotten smart. And it seems to me like you must be aging in reverse. In other words, getting dumber. But he is cute, though. Maybe I give him 8 chances, too.
0: Some people get very upset with me. They never miss an opportunity to let me know how they feel on our segment called...
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2: 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A disabled truck has the right lane blocked on the inner loop of the Beltway. This is at Providence Road on the top side. Also looking at the outer loop of the Beltway, actually, as you move on the east side from 95 towards Bel Air Road, is a stop and go situation in which traffic is also slow. This is due to an accident down at Hollibert Avenue at Dundalk Avenue in Southeast Baltimore. Also on 83, we got this accident. This is northbound at Cold Spring Lane out there on the JFX, and traffic is backed up from Falls Road. 895 in both directions as you move towards the north and south end of the Harbor Tunnel. Watch out for slow ups. Also, things are slow moving towards the Fort McHenry Tunnel out there on 95 northbound. Let's hop onto the BW Parkway. Making your way up towards Windburn Street is a slow traffic situation. 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

0: That's my joint right there, man. It's Magic 95.9, Magic Summer in the City's Friday Night Vibes, officially on your radio one time. Yes, indeed. Welcome to the weekend. I go by the name of Stretch, your 6'6" phenomenon, along with my man James the Great.
1: That'd be me.
0: This somber, but joyous, I guess, well,
1: reflection.
0: Reflection Friday. It's 9/11. Our thoughts and prayers go out to all those who lost someone near and dear to their heart 25 years ago.
1: Man.
0: It's crazy, dog. I can remember where I was during that, you know, moment in history.
1: Same. I remember vividly.
0: You know, I was home. Just got off of work from working at doing a Love Zone at 92Q.
1: Mm-hmm.
0: And, you know, in my slumber. And then I wake up, turn on the television, didn't realize that my cell phone wasn't working because of course, what happened down at the Pentagon.
1: Right.
0: All the towers are down. And I was like, yo, what is going on?
1: Yeah.
0: And it was just, that was one of the days where I'm like, what in the world is going on, man?
1: Yeah, only to uncover, you know, hours and maybe a couple of days later.
0: Crazy times, man.
1: All of the dots, all of the breadcrumbs that were left.
0: Yeah.
1: You know, like, we can get into should we have known and should we have not have known and all
0: right,
1: that.
0: Right.
1: The story is just, yeah.
0: So
1: anyway.
0: Our thoughts and prayers go out to all those first responders who were on the scene and to all the lives that were lost, too,
1: mm-hmm.
0: That were a part of the attack on America.
1: Yeah.
0: In the towers and also at the Pentagon, man. So, our thoughts and prayers going out to everybody out there, man. Much love to each and every one of you. We will reflect. We won't forget. You know what I'm saying?
1: Absolutely.
0: And we definitely won't do that. But it is a Friday. It is the weekend. It's a lot going on.
1: Indeed.
0: I know a lot of people, you know, their minds and things are being twisted and turned and pulled in this way. But we're letting you know that we are a refuge to let your inhibitions free. Let your conscience be free. Because you're now rolling with the thugs from the ROC. You know what I'm saying?
1: There you go.
0: Hey, there you go. We got you. All right. So hit us up right now. Let us
1: lighten
0: know.
1: Mood.
0: Yeah, lighten the mood a little bit, man. 410-481-9590. That's the number you need to dial. You can hit us up on a good IG. You can follow me at Stretch G. You can find my man James the Great at
1: James the Great One.
0: So sit tight, relax, and enjoy yourself. 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
3: 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I know I'm making up words. And it just so happened that I had just booked another show. And so I told Martin, no, I can't do it. Yes, nobody knows that.
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2: 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That happened because of y'all trusting us. 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I repeat, that is...

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0: Magic Summer in the City. Damn. You know what I'm saying? It's like, we only got like a few more weeks until summer's officially over, man. You know, Labor Day was supposed to be the unofficial end of the summer. But you know what? Damn it. Summer ain't over till I say it's over.
1: Preach.
0: You know what I mean? Although we've been getting a lot of rain, you know what I'm saying? And all that other nonsense. But, hey, man, we're going to keep it moving. No doubt about that. How you feel, James?
1: Man, I'm here.
0: Yeah, my man.
1: Just having fun, letting the music take control.
0: Hey, man, we got the Gazelle King in the studio.
1: See.
0: Atmo! That's my jam! Hit it one time for me, Atmo.
2: Do a little two-step for y'all.
0: It's Friday Night Vibes, man. We up in here. We having a good time. No doubt about that. Hey, listen. I know a lot of folks out there got businesses. They got ideas. You know what I'm saying? And they want to be the next thing. Next big thing, I should say. But you ain't got to worry about Shark Tank, man, because we're giving you an opportunity to make sure that your voice and your ideas are seen and heard by being a part of the Urban One and National Urban League are giving entrepreneurs the chance to pitch live aboard the One Voyage cruise. Now that's pretty dope. You got an idea?
1: I always got ideas.
0: You got ideas, Anthony?
2: I ain't got no money for that cruise.
0: No, come on.
1: See?
0: Come on, man. You could compete for up to $100,000.
1: The door is right there.
0: 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The deadline is October the 18th, all right? 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
1: Nice.
0: Right here. We got more of what you need and more of what you want as we continue to roll through. It's Friday Night Vibes on a Friday. 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